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Ride on my dump truck. My girls fuck it up. Gas on the pedal like. Gra, gra, gra. On my roller. Rollerblade.

Milky y David Guetta. 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